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7: Mostly clear skies through the night with lows around 45. Northwest winds will become light after midnight. Mostly sunny for Monday with highs in the mid-70s. Skies become partly cloudy Monday night, lows in the mid-50s. Cloudy on Tuesday with showers and thunderstorms in the afternoon, highs in the mid-70s.

0: 70s, good rain chances continue Tuesday night. In the Skywatch Weather Center, I'm meteorologist Matthew Harding.
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0: and Carlini from 10 till 2 with Mid-Michigan's favorite hits. 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
5: Mostly clear skies through the night with lows around 45. Northwest winds will become light after midnight. Mostly sunny for Monday with highs in the mid-70s. Skies become partly cloudy Monday night, lows in the mid-50s. Cloudy on Tuesday with showers and thunderstorms in the afternoon, highs in the mid-70s. Good rain chances continue Tuesday night. In the Skywatch Weather Center, I'm meteorologist Matthew Harding.
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1: Mostly clear skies through the night with lows around 45. Northwest winds will become light after midnight. Mostly sunny for Monday with highs in the mid-70s. Skies become partly cloudy Monday night, lows in the mid-50s. Cloudy on Tuesday with showers and thunderstorms in the afternoon, highs in the mid-70s. Good rain chances continue Tuesday night. In the Skywatch Weather Center, I'm meteorologist Matthew Harding.
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and Carlini from 10 till 2 with Mid-Michigan's favorite hits. 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
2: 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Throughout history, we have recognized the importance of protecting it. 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
3: Mostly clear skies through the night with lows around 45. Northwest winds will become light after midnight. Mostly sunny for Monday with highs in the mid-70s. Skies become partly cloudy Monday night, lows in the mid-50s. Cloudy on Tuesday with showers and thunderstorms in the afternoon, highs in the mid-70s. Good rain chances continue Tuesday night. In the Skywatch Weather Center, I'm meteorologist Matthew Harding.
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6: Mostly clear skies through the night with lows around 45. Northwest winds will become light after midnight. Mostly sunny for Monday with highs in the mid-70s. Skies

0: become partly cloudy Monday night, lows in the mid-50s. Cloudy on Tuesday with showers and thunderstorms in the afternoon, highs in the mid-70s. Good rain chances continue Tuesday night. In the SkyWatch Weather Center, I'm meteorologist Matthew Harding.
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3: Mostly clear skies through the night with lows around 45. Northwest winds will become light after midnight. Mostly sunny for Monday with highs in the mid-70s. Skies become partly cloudy Monday night, lows in the mid-50s. Cloudy on Tuesday with showers and thunderstorms in the afternoon, highs in the mid-70s. Good rain chances continue Tuesday night. In the Skywatch Weather Center, I'm meteorologist Matthew Harding.
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7: Mostly clear skies through the night with lows around 45. Northwest winds will become light after midnight. Mostly sunny for Monday with highs in the mid-70s. Skies become partly cloudy Monday night, lows in the mid-50s. Cloudy on Tuesday with showers and thunderstorms in the afternoon, highs in the mid-70s. Good rain chances continue Tuesday night. In the Skywatch Weather Center, I'm meteorologist Matthew Hardick.
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3: Mostly clear skies through the night with lows around 45. Northwest winds will become light after midnight. Mostly sunny for Monday with highs in the mid-70s. Skies become partly cloudy Monday night, lows in the mid-50s. Cloudy on Tuesday with showers and thunderstorms in the afternoon, highs in the mid-70s. Good rain chances continue Tuesday night. In the Skywatch Weather Center, I'm meteorologist Matthew Hardick.
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and Carlini from 10 till 2 with Mid-Michigan's favorite hit. 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
9: Mostly clear skies through the night with lows around 45. Northwest winds will become light after midnight. Mostly sunny for Monday with highs in the mid-70s. Skies become partly cloudy Monday night, lows in the mid-50s. Cloudy on Tuesday with showers and thunderstorms in the afternoon, highs in the mid-70s. Good rain chances continue Tuesday night. In the Skywatch Weather Center, I'm meteorologist Matthew Harding.
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0: and Carlini from 10 till 2 with Mid-Michigan's favorite hit. 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
6: We'll see lots of sunshine today with highs in the mid-70s, a west wind at 5 to 15 miles an hour. Mostly clear to partly cloudy tonight with lows in the lower 50s.

0: 80s. Partly to mostly cloudy on Tuesday with afternoon showers and storms likely, highs in the mid-70s. Evening showers and storms, then cloudy tomorrow night with lows in the lower 50s. In the SkyWatch Weather Center, I'm meteorologist Matthew Harding.
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2: We'll see lots of sunshine today with highs in the mid-70s, a west wind at 5 to 15 miles an hour. Mostly clear to partly cloudy tonight with lows in the lower 50s. Partly to mostly cloudy on Tuesday with afternoon showers and storms likely, highs in the mid-70s. Evening showers and storms, then cloudy tomorrow night with lows in the lower 50s. In the Skywatch Weather Center, I'm meteorologist Matthew Harding.

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2: So if you've ever cleaned your house before, like, a cleaning crew comes in, congratulations, you're just like everybody else. I'm going to tell you more in a minute. So you finally get the kids to bed. The house is quiet. Suddenly it's you, your bed, and 3 straight hours of scrolling TikTok or Facebook. Experts are calling it the phone zombie. They say it's a form of revenge bedtime procrastination. Basically, after spending the whole day taking care of somebody else, parents finally get a little time to themselves and they don't want to give it up. The problem is that late night scrolling, it leaves you more anxious, irritable, and exhausted the next day. Experts say the fix is pretty simple. Set app limits, create some phone-free bedtime time, or even give your phone its own bedtime and leave it in another room. 2/3 of us feel like we're overdue for a self-care reset. But here's the funny part. Most of us think self-care has to be some complicated 14-step wellness thing. It turns out people say simple things count. Take a few minutes to rest. Watch a favorite show. Listen to music. Have a snack you love. Or enjoy a quiet drink. Something like that. The survey found almost half of people feel guilty taking time for themselves, even though most say, I only need like 45 minutes to feel recharged. Nostalgia helps too. A lot of people say rewatching a childhood movie or eating snacks from when they were kids instantly boosts their mood. And if you ever clean the house before the cleaning crew comes in, so does everybody. Professional cleaners say people constantly apologize for the mess. But here's the thing, they're not judging you. What they're doing is making a quick mental checklist. The first thing they notice, clutter on counters, the smell of the house, the condition of the floors. Does the kitchen sink look like a disaster zone? They notice buildup.

0: places most of us ignore. Ceiling fans, vents, baseboards, corners. But cleaners say they're not snooping through your medicine cabinet or judging your lifestyle. In fact, one cleaner said, "We're there to help, not to judge." Well, Saturday, Mount Pleasant Sacred Heart won the state championship, beating Marcellus 10-0 in five innings to claim the program's first state title since 1996. NBA World Championship in Game 5 on Saturday, New York 95-90 over San Antonio. So Knicks win the championship 4-1. PGA, the RBC Canadian Open over the weekend. Bud Cauley was a two-stroke winner. I'm Rob Ryan, and you are up to date.
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4: We'll see lots of sunshine today with highs in the mid-70s, a west wind at 5 to 15 miles an hour. Mostly clear to partly cloudy tonight with lows in the lower 50s. Partly to mostly cloudy on Tuesday with afternoon showers and storms likely, highs in the mid-70s. Evening showers and storms, then cloudy tomorrow night with lows in the lower 50s. In the Skywatch Weather Center, I'm meteorologist Matthew Harding.

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2: Looks like paper is better for the brain. I'll tell you more in a minute. New survey says 42% still feel financially dependent on our parents. That includes more than half millennials and about a third of Gen X. Parents are helping cover groceries, utilities, streaming services, rent, mortgage, medical bills, and education. Honestly, with housing prices, student loans, grocery bills right now, a lot of people are calling it more survival strategy than failure to launch. Here's an interesting health trend from this trending right now. Researchers looking at Fitbit data found that people taking GLP-1s are becoming less physically active after starting the meds. Now, doctors say ideally losing weight would motivate somebody to move more, but the data so far shows activity levels dropping instead. Now, the takeaway from experts is that these meds can help with weight loss, but they are not meant to replace exercise. Your body still needs movement, strength, and cardio. And new research out there says paper books actually help your brain more than screens do. So researchers had students read

0: on paper and a tablet. Both groups understood the story, but the tablet readers took longer to answer questions that required connecting detail from the story. Scientists think physical books give your brain a tactile and spatial clue. Your brain remembers where things were on the page and builds a stronger mental map of the story. Loons lost to Wisconsin yesterday, 7-3 in the LPGA, the Dow Championship, Midland Country Club. It was Gina Kim, Jan Wilson, two-stroke winners. And NASCAR yesterday raced to Pocono. Denny Hamlin took the checkered flag, followed by Tyler Reddick and William Byron. I'm Rob Ryan, and you are up to date.
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2: We'll see lots of sunshine today with highs in the mid-70s. A west wind at 5 to 15 miles an hour. Mostly clear to partly cloudy tonight with lows in the lower 50s. Partly to mostly cloudy on Tuesday with afternoon showers and storms likely. Highs in the mid-70s. Evening showers and storms, then cloudy tomorrow night with lows in the lower 50s. In the Skywatch Weather Center, I'm meteorologist Matthew Harding.

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2: All right, all those viral sleep hacks. We've got them all in one spot. We're going to take a look at that in a minute. Online thread asking people about subtle red flags that they ignored early in relationships. And some of them, things like somebody constantly talking about their goals, but never us. Controlling behavior on family visits, wanting to go through partner's purse, showing up unexpectedly to monitor where somebody was. The big theme was the behaviors that seem quirky or intense early on. Those become major problems later on in the relationship. If you've been wanting to host friends this summer, do a little party or something, you don't want another basic cookout, how about some trending party ideas I found online? A farmer's market swap party, a summer solstice dinner, an at-home cafe night, ice cream

0: Float night, I like that. Craft night, summerween, like Halloween, summer camp party, spritz cocktail party, even Christmas in July. And finally, sleep experts, they're weighing in on all those viral internet sleep hacks. How about mouth taping? Experts say actually risky for some people. Eating fatty foods before bed to stabilize blood sugar? Not supported by any evidence for sleep. The tart cherry juice and magnesium cocktail? That one may actually help some people relax as long as it's not loaded with sugar. How about the Nappuccino, drinking coffee right before a 20-minute nap? That's actually considered a reasonable strategy if you do it early in the day. But experts say none of these hacks replace the basics. Consistent sleep schedule, less screen time before bed, and actually getting enough sleep. Tigers yesterday against Cleveland. Game got postponed. They had lost both the Friday and Saturday games. Today they're in Houston. They play at 8:10. Stanley Cup Finals. It was Game 6 yesterday. Carolina 3-0 over Vegas. Hurricanes win the Stanley Cup 4-2. Hurricanes captain Jordan Staal was the MVP of the playoffs. The Champions Tour over the weekend. Principal Charity Classic Zach Johnson was a 4-stroke winner. I'm Rob Ryan, and you are up to date.
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Karma's on your scent like a bounty hunter. 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Sweet like justice, karma is a queen. Karma takes all my friends to the summit. 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
4: We'll see lots of sunshine today with highs in the mid-70s, a west wind at 5 to 15 miles an hour. Mostly clear to partly cloudy tonight with lows in the lower 50s. Partly to mostly cloudy on Tuesday with afternoon showers and storms likely, highs in the mid-70s. Evening showers and storms, then cloudy tomorrow night with lows in the lower 50s. In the Skywatch Weather Center, I'm meteorologist Matthew Harding.
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5: We'll see lots of sunshine today with highs in the mid-70s, a west wind at 5 to 15 miles an hour. Mostly clear to partly cloudy tonight with lows in the lower 50s. Partly to mostly cloudy on Tuesday with afternoon showers and storms likely, highs in the mid-70s. Evening showers and storms, then cloudy tomorrow.

0: 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In the SkyWatch Weather Center, I'm meteorologist Matthew Harding.
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6: Sunny skies will continue through the afternoon with temperatures topping out in the mid-70s, a west wind at 5 to 15 miles an hour. Mostly clear to partly cloudy tonight, lows in the mid-50s. Partly to mostly cloudy on Tuesday with afternoon showers and storms likely, highs in the mid-70s. Evening showers and storms, then cloudy in lower 50s Tuesday night. Scattered showers Wednesday with highs in the mid-70s. In the Skywatch Weather Center, I'm meteorologist Matthew Harding.
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4: Sunny skies will continue through the afternoon with temperatures topping out in the mid-70s, a west wind at 5 to 15 miles an hour. Mostly clear to partly cloudy tonight, lows in the mid-50s. Partly to mostly cloudy on Tuesday with afternoon showers and storms likely, highs in the mid-70s. Evening showers and storms, then cloudy in lower 50s Tuesday night. Scattered showers Wednesday with highs in the mid-70s. In the Skywatch Weather Center, I'm meteorologist Matthew Harding.
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5: WMRX Beaverton, WMPX Midland, W299CK Midland, Mid-Michigan's sunny 97.7 and 107.7, broadcasting from the Midland Mall, the only mall in Mid-Michigan locally owned and operated. 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
5: Sunny skies will continue through the afternoon with temperatures topping out in the mid-70s, a west wind at 5 to 15 miles an hour. Mostly clear to partly cloudy tonight, lows in the mid-50s. Partly to mostly cloudy on Tuesday with afternoon showers and storms likely, highs in the mid-70s. Evening showers and storms, then cloudy in lower 50s Tuesday night. Scattered showers Wednesday with highs in the mid-70s. In the Skywatch Weather Center, I'm meteorologist Matthew Harding.
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Clint James with you. I hope all is well today. Coming up in July, the 18th, which is a Saturday, there's an awesome event happening at Crooked Creek Golf Course in Saginaw that's all about supporting our Michigan veterans. 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
8: Sunny skies will continue through the afternoon with temperatures topping out in the mid-70s, a west wind at 5 to 15 miles an hour. Mostly clear to partly cloudy tonight, lows in the mid-50s. Partly to mostly cloudy on Tuesday with afternoon showers and storms likely, highs in the mid-70s. Evening showers and storms, then cloudy in lower 50s Tuesday night. Scattered showers Wednesday with highs in the mid-70s. In the Skywatch Weather Center, I'm meteorologist Matthew Harding.
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I am Clint James. I hope you're doing well today. 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

0: 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The final Friday fix-up with Bruce and Sons gives you the chance of winning a complete oil change absolutely free. This is something I'm kind of jealous that I can't enter. I just got a text the other day from the shop saying, hey, it's about time you need an oil change, and they don't come cheap nowadays, do they? 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

0: 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Of course, we have Mid-Michigan's favorite hits. 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This time around, one winner is going to get a free foursome in the Combat Veterans Motorcycle Association 3510 Veterans Support Golf Scramble. It's happening at Crooked Creek Golf Course in Saginaw, coming up on Saturday, July 18th. 18 holes of golf, lunch at the turn, and dinner after is what you get if you're the winner of our click to win at sunny97.7fm.com. So if you want to hit the links, enjoy a great round of golf while supporting Michigan veterans, just get to our website before the 17th of this month, June, and put your name in the prize computer. That's all you have to do. Clicking to win is simple, and in this case, it could be a heck of a lot of fun if you're the random winner, and we'll find out who that is on June 18th. So start thinking about who you want to bring along in that group of four people to do some golfing on that Saturday in July. I hope everything is well today. Thanks for keeping it with me, Clint James. I have Mid-Michigan's favorite hits on Sunny 97.7 and 107.7.
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5: Sunny skies will continue through the afternoon with temperatures topping out in the mid-70s, a west wind at 5 to 15 miles an hour. Mostly clear to partly cloudy tonight, lows in the mid-50s. Partly to mostly cloudy on Tuesday with afternoon showers and storms likely, highs in the mid-70s. Evening showers and storms, then cloudy in lower 50s Tuesday night. Scattered showers Wednesday with highs in the mid-70s. In the Skywatch Weather Center, I'm meteorologist Matthew Harding.
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And then on Thursday, it is night number two of Midland's Tunes by the Tridge, which encompasses a couple of my favorite things, one being live music, two being free. You can't beat it. 7 to 9 this Thursday, you can check out JP and the Energy. Hey, it's Clint James with a couple of things happening in Mid-Michigan. 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
6: Sunny skies will continue through the afternoon with temperatures topping out in the mid-70s, a west wind at 5 to 15 miles an hour. Mostly clear to partly cloudy tonight, lows in the mid-50s. Partly to mostly cloudy on Tuesday with afternoon showers and storms likely, highs in the mid-70s. Evening showers and storms, then cloudy in lower 50s Tuesday night. Scattered showers Wednesday with highs in the mid-70s. In the Skywatch Weather Center, I'm meteorologist Matthew Harding.
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Our click to win is running at our website right now through the 28th of June. 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
5: 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There are always warning signs. It starts with a grievance.
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0: people saw that. Bought a gun, ammo. He had a plan. 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

0: 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Clint James with you. I hope you're doing well today. Be sure to find us on social media. Give a like and a follow. We're just like you. We want to make sure that you know what we have going on. 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It's so easy now to be connected. 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Well, that came after a slight altercation with a family member. At least, you know, I've heard stories of things like that happening. Anyway, all of that just to remind you to join our social media family. I am Clint James with Mid-Michigan's favorite hits, Sunny 97.7 and 107.7.
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9: Storm systems rolling through the northern plains, so we've got some rain off and on for the next few days. Partly cloudy overnight, and we'll be dropping into the low 50s, and then showers and thunderstorms. Pretty good possibility on Tuesday. A little bit windy, and our high in the mid-70s. We'll get some more rain on Tuesday night. Wednesday, a little bit of sunshine coming back, mid-70s on the high, but then afternoon showers and thunderstorms popping up in the Skywatch Weather Center. I'm meteorologist Steve Hamilton.
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2: Look, over there! 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
5: Storm systems rolling through the northern plains, so we've got some rain off and on for the next few days. Partly cloudy overnight, and we'll be dropping into the low 50s, and then showers and thunderstorms. Pretty good possibility on Tuesday. A little bit windy, and our high in the mid-70s. We'll get some more rain on Tuesday night. Wednesday, a little bit of sunshine coming back. Mid-70s on the high, but then afternoon showers and thunderstorms popping up in the Skywatch Weather Center. I'm meteorologist Steve Hamilton.
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3: Storm systems rolling through the northern plains, so we've got some rain off and on for the next few days. Partly cloudy overnight, and we'll be dropping into the low 50s, and then showers and thunderstorms. Pretty good possibility on Tuesday. A little bit windy, and our high in the mid-70s. We'll get some more rain on Tuesday night. Wednesday, a little bit of sunshine coming back. Mid-70s on the high, but then afternoon showers and thunderstorms popping up. In the Skywatch Weather Center, I'm meteorologist Steve Hamilton.
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5: WMRX Beaverton, WMPX Midland, W299CK Midland, Mid-Michigan's sunny 97.7 and 107.7. 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